No fear. I mean, really, no fear. If I could have that half of my life, no fear. But it is something to really, really feel.

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Yeah.

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And you're the reason why I sing. Giving you my all when I'm worshiping. Come on. I got everything. Loving how I'm living, cause I'm with the king. And you're the reason why I sing.

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Why, God, do people fall apart? A promise and a ring become